with the bigger picture. You know, the biggest picture remains a beautiful mystery. And today's devils

0: LL Cool J, mixtape volume 1.
1: Hello.
2: Hi.
1: Is this LL Cool J's home?
2: Yes, it is.
1: You must be his grandmother then.
2: I am.
1: Is he at home?
2: Yes, he is.
1: Can I see him?
2: You may.
1: Can I come in?
2: Sure you may. Come in. He'll be right here.
1: Hello.
3: Yo, what's up? What's up?
1: How you doing? I'm Marcel.
3: All right. What's up, man? What's up?
4: Yeah, see, I've been rhyming since I was 9 years old, you know. So then, finally, Rick Rubin called me back. Here I am.

0: yo, that's not none of that.
1: Yo, man, chill out.
0: Can't get with that.
1: Yo, yo, don't touch that needle. Yo, this is LL again. You didn't think I could do it again, did you? Another album. The joke's on you, Jack.
2: Yeah.
3: We did it again.
1: We did it again.
2: Take that.
3: Let's go now.
4: My name is LL Cool J. That's two L's, a capital C, and a J.
5: Does LL Cool J stand for Ladies Love Cool James?
6: I'm the Ladies Love Legend.

Rush Town, Def Jam, we in the house. Of course I gotta say what's up to my homeboys EPMD. Yeah, I get busy.

0: when I say don't call it a comeback, what I'm saying is people have to understand that you have A and you have B. Then you make C. And someone says C wasn't as good as B. That doesn't necessarily mean that D isn't going to be good. Music is in waves, life is in waves. At some parts of your life, you're on a high. At some parts of your life, you're on a low.
1: Nah, y'all, I ain't disrespecting her. I'm just saying it happened to me.

0: Yeah.
1: Yo, don't give me the speakers.
2: Ready? You ready to get funky? Take it off, big boy.

0: Yo, I've been seeing you for 20 years. Mm-hmm. And I never asked you this question. What is pink cookies in a plastic bag, my brother?
1: Getting crushed by buildings.
0: Getting crushed by buildings.
2: I ain't gonna lie.
3: I was on the phone with a girl, right? You know, I was at Marley's studio. I smelled some weed, but I didn't inhale, you know? You know, after I had smelled the weed, you know, after smelling the weed, I laid on the couch, and I was talking to this girl, you know, She's like, what are you talking about? I said, baby, I don't know. I'm thinking about pink cookies in a plastic bag getting crushed by buildings right now. And she said, what?

0: 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I know you don't want to hear, man, but hey, man, wait, hold up, bloke. You got company, man.
1: Where's my guns?

0: 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That's not what I'm trying to do. I'm just the best at being me. That's why there's no competition, because there's only one LL Cool J. I don't never have to worry about there being another LL Cool J. Never. Ever. I guarantee you. You know what I'm saying? That's why I'm so, like, confident. I know can nobody be me.
1: Hier ist Oldenburg 1. 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
2: All transmitters to full, all receivers to boost. This is London Calling. This is London Calling.

Kakao. Mama was queen of the mambo, papa was king of the Congo. Deep down in the jungle, last I banging my first bongo. Every monkey like to be in my place instead of me, cause I'm the king of bongo, baby, I'm the king of bongo bong.